0: died and you just sit there. I died and you watched. I died and you walked by and said, no, I'm dead.
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5: Central Illinois weather.
6: Tonight brings a chance of showers and thunderstorms, some possibly severe, with a low of 57. Wednesday sees a 30% chance of storms by afternoon, a high of 87, and gusty southwest winds up to 45 miles per hour. Wednesday night expects heavy rain and thunderstorms, likely ending before midnight, with a low of 67. Thursday turns mostly sunny with a high of 78, currently 76 degrees in Effingham.
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8: Central Illinois weather.
9: A 30% chance of showers and thunderstorms arrives Wednesday afternoon, with highs near 87. Gusty south-southwest winds up to 45 miles per hour are expected. Overnight, heavy rain is likely before midnight, with up to 1 inch possible. Thursday turns mostly sunny and cooler, with a high near 78. Currently 72 degrees in Effingham.
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6: Central Illinois weather.
7: A chance of showers and thunderstorms arrives Wednesday afternoon, mainly after 5 p.m. High near 87. With breezy south-southwest winds increasing to 18 to 23 miles per hour, gusting to 45. Wednesday night, likely showers and thunderstorms before midnight, some heavy. Low around 67, up to an inch of rain possible. Thursday turns mostly sunny with a high near 78. Currently 68 degrees in Effingham.
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9: A chance of showers and thunderstorms arrives Wednesday afternoon, mainly after 5 p.m. High near 87. With breezy south-southwest winds increasing to 18 to 23 miles per hour, gusting to 45. Wednesday night, likely showers and thunderstorms before midnight, some heavy. Low around 67, up to an inch of rain possible. Thursday turns mostly sunny with a high near 78. Currently 68 degrees in Effingham.
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2: This is Deputy Chief Tom Webb of the Effingham Police Department. When an emergency vehicle is approaching from behind, do you know what to do? Don't be alarmed or panic. Just pull as far to the right side of the road as possible and stop. Never stop in the middle of the road, pull into the center lane, or into oncoming traffic. Never try to outrun or fail to yield to an emergency vehicle. You could be involved in an accident or the cause of one. Remember the simple phrase, pull to the right for sirens and lights.
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5: Central Illinois weather.
6: A 30% chance of showers and thunderstorms is forecast for Wednesday afternoon, with a high near 87. Breezy conditions develop with south-southwest winds gusting up to 45 miles per hour. Wednesday night, widespread showers and thunderstorms are likely before midnight, bringing heavy rainfall and up to 1 inch of rain. Thursday turns mostly sunny with a high near 78. Currently 63 degrees in Effingham.
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like 10,000 spoons when all you need is a knife. 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And isn't it ironic?

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10: A 30% chance of showers and thunderstorms is forecast for Wednesday afternoon, with a high near 87. Breezy conditions develop with south-southwest winds gusting up to 45 miles per hour. Wednesday night, widespread showers and thunderstorms are likely before midnight, bringing heavy rainfall and up to 1 inch of rain. Thursday turns mostly sunny with a high near 78, currently 63 degrees in Effingham.
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5: Central Illinois weather.
6: A 30% chance of showers and thunderstorms is forecast for Wednesday afternoon with a high near 87. Breezy conditions develop with south-southwest winds gusting up to 45 miles per hour. Wednesday night, widespread showers and thunderstorms are likely before midnight, bringing heavy rainfall and up to 1 inch of rain. Thursday turns mostly sunny with a high near 78, currently 63 degrees in Effingham.
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10: Central Illinois weather.
11: A chance of showers and thunderstorms Wednesday, mainly between noon and 3 p.m., with some storms possibly severe. Mostly sunny with a high near 86. Breezy south winds 18 to 23 miles per hour, gusting up to 48 miles per hour. Wednesday night, showers and thunderstorms likely before midnight. Low around 65. Thursday, increasing clouds, high near 78. Currently 57 degrees in Effingham.
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0: And I'm Antonio. 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
5: weather. A chance of showers and thunderstorms Wednesday, mainly between noon and 3 p.m., with some storms possibly severe. Mostly sunny with a high near 86. Breezy south winds 18 to 23 miles per hour, gusting up to 48 miles per hour. Wednesday night, showers and thunderstorms likely before midnight. Low around 65. Thursday, increasing clouds, high near 78. Currently 57 degrees in Effingham.
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9: Central Illinois weather.
10: A 30% chance of showers and thunderstorms Wednesday, mainly between noon and 3 p.m. Some storms could be severe. Mostly sunny with a high near 86, becoming breezy with south winds up to 48 miles per hour. Overnight, a 90% chance of rain with up to 3/4 of an inch expected. Thursday, increasing clouds and a high near 78, then partly cloudy with a low around 58. Currently 57 degrees in Effingham.
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2: This is Deputy Chief Tom Webb of the Effingham Police Department. 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Remember the simple phrase, pull to the right for sirens and lights.
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5: weather. A 30% chance of showers and thunderstorms, some possibly severe, develops between noon and 3 p.m. Today will be mostly sunny and breezy, with a high near 86. South winds increase to 18 to 23 miles per hour, gusting up to 48 miles per hour. Tonight, a 90% probability of showers and thunderstorms, some severe, before midnight. The low will be around 65 with west winds diminishing. Currently 56 degrees in Effingham.
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5: weather. A chance of showers and thunderstorms today, mainly from noon to 3 p.m., with some storms possibly severe. High near 86 with a south-southwest wind 18 to 23 miles per hour, gusting to 48. Tonight, showers and thunderstorms before midnight. A 90% chance of rain with up to 3/4 of an inch expected. Low around 65. Thursday we'll see increasing clouds and a high near 78. Currently 57 degrees in Effingham.
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7: Reporting for Effingham Radio News, I'm Derek Warren. The Square Effingham announced on their Facebook page that the city of Effingham now owns the Village Square Mall. This comes after legal battles with the previous owner. The Square Effingham announced on their Facebook post that the 5th District Court of Appeals in Illinois took almost 17 months to rule on the appeal. They ruled in favor of the city of Effingham. The problem is, during that 17 months, the mall has deteriorated and the costs to renovate have increased dramatically. They also said the momentum with potential tenants also waned. The result of that is that the Square Effingham is no longer able to move forward with their plans. Ownership of the mall has now been transferred to the city of Effingham. The Square Effingham insists that this is still a huge win for Effingham. They will continue to support the city as they develop the mall area. You can find the story with the full statement on our website, effinghamradio.com, under our local news section. Reporting for Effingham Radio News, I'm Derek Warren.
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2: This is Deputy Chief Tom Webb of the Effingham Police Department. 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
7: 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Central Illinois weather.
8: A chance of showers and thunderstorms today, mainly from noon to 3 p.m., with some storms possibly severe. High near 86 with a south-southwest wind 18 to 23 miles per hour, gusting to 48. Tonight, showers and thunderstorms before midnight. A 90% chance of rain with up to 3/4 of an inch expected. Low around 65. Thursday we'll see increasing clouds and a high near 78. Currently 57 degrees in Effingham.
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4: Reporting for Effingham Radio News, I'm Derek Warren. A 75-year-old woman from Watson who has suffered from atrial fibrillation, AFib, since she was a teenager is the first patient in Illinois to receive a groundbreaking procedure. The procedure was performed by Dr. Bharath Rajagopalan of Prairie Cardiovascular. Carolyn Burke said she has noticed no AFib symptoms, has experienced at least a 75% improvement in her health, and has been able to stop taking AFib medication since recently undergoing this procedure. Burke's surgery came at a time when she had a monitor implanted in her chest to keep a close eye on her heart, which was monitored by the doctor's team. They called her when the monitor alerted them of uncontrolled AFib episodes and multiple pauses of her heart. The doctor used an Abbott's Volt pulse field ablation system. It utilizes technology giving short, rapid pulses of electricity to precisely map, target, and destroy small portions of heart tissue contributing to the irregular heart rhythm. To learn more about the Doctors of Prairie Cardiovascular, visit hshs.org/heart. 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

0: This is Lucas Krenning with a message from the Effingham Fire Department. 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

National Weather Service has issued tornado watch number 340, effective until 3 p.m. This watch includes the following counties, in Illinois, Clark and Cumberland. Remember, a tornado watch means the conditions are favorable for the development of severe weather, including tornadoes, large hail and damaging winds, in and close to the watch area. While severe weather may not be imminent, persons should remain alert for rapidly changing weather conditions and listen for later statements and possible warnings. Stay tuned to NOAA Weather Radio, commercial radio and television outlets, or internet sources for the latest severe weather information.

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1: 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Can you blame me? 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
8: Central Illinois weather.
9: A 30% chance of showers and thunderstorms is possible this afternoon, some severe, with mostly sunny skies and a high near 86. South winds increase to 18 to 23 miles per hour, gusting to 48. Tonight, showers and storms likely before midnight, with a low around 65. West winds gust up to 34 miles per hour, and rainfall could total a half to three quarters of an inch. Currently 65 degrees in

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2: This is Deputy Chief Tom Webb of the Effingham Police Department. 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
5: Central Illinois weather.
6: A 30% chance of showers and thunderstorms is possible this afternoon, some severe, with mostly sunny skies and a high near 86. South winds increase to 18 to 23 miles per hour, gusting to 48. Tonight, showers and storms likely before midnight, with a low around 65. West winds gust up to 34 miles per hour, and rainfall could total a half to three quarters of an inch. Currently 65 degrees in Effingham.
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11: Central Illinois weather.
12: A 30% chance of showers and thunderstorms is possible this afternoon, some severe, with mostly sunny skies and a high near 86. South winds increase to 18 to 23 miles per hour, gusting to 48. Tonight, showers and storms likely before midnight, with a low around 65. West winds gust up to 34 miles per hour, and rainfall could total a half to three quarters of an inch. Currently 65 degrees in Effingham.
13: Don't miss the Newton on the Square final celebration. 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
5: Central Illinois weather.
6: A 30% chance of showers and thunderstorms is possible this afternoon, some severe, with mostly sunny skies and a high near 86. South winds increase to 18 to 23 miles per hour, gusting to 48. Tonight, showers and storms likely before midnight, with a low around 65. West winds gust up to 34 miles per hour, and rainfall could total a half to three quarters of an inch. Currently 65 degrees in Effingham.
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7: 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Central Illinois weather.
8: There is a 40% chance of showers and thunderstorms this afternoon, mainly between noon and 5 p.m. It will be partly sunny with a high near 86. Breezy conditions with a south wind 16 to 23 miles per hour, gusting up to 47. Tonight, showers and thunderstorms are likely before midnight, some potentially severe. The low will be around 65, currently 73 degrees in Effingham.
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2: 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Remember the simple phrase, pull to the right for sirens and lights.
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6: weather. Showers and thunderstorms are expected tonight, mainly before midnight, with some storms possibly severe. The low will be around 65. Breezy west-southwest winds could reach 34 miles per hour. Thursday brings mostly sunny skies and a high near 78, currently 79 degrees in Effingham.
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National Weather Service has issued Tornado Watch number 342, effective until 10 p.m. This watch includes the following counties: in Illinois, Clark, Clay, Crawford, Cumberland, Effingham, Jasper, Lawrence, and Richland. Remember, a tornado watch means the conditions are favorable for the development of severe weather, including tornadoes, large hail and damaging winds, in and close to the watch area. While severe weather may not be imminent, persons should remain alert for rapidly changing weather conditions and listen for later statements and possible warnings. Stay tuned to NOAA Weather Radio, commercial radio and television outlets, or internet sources for the latest severe weather information.

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5: Central Illinois weather.
6: Showers and thunderstorms, some possibly severe, will move through before midnight. Lows near 65, with breezy west-southwest winds up to 34 miles per hour. Thursday turns mostly sunny with a high near 77 and lighter winds. Currently 83 degrees in Effingham.
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8: Showers and thunderstorms are likely tonight, mainly before midnight, with some storms possibly severe. The low will be near 65, with a breezy west-southwest wind up to 22 miles per hour, gusting to 41. Rainfall amounts could reach 3/4 of an inch. Thursday brings a slight chance of showers, mostly sunny skies and a high near 77, while Thursday night clears to a low around 57. Juneteenth is forecast to be sunny with a high near 80. Currently 78 degrees in Effingham.
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2: This is Deputy Chief Tom Webb of the Effingham Police Department. 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Remember the simple phrase, pull to the right for sirens and lights.
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5: weather. The National Weather Service forecasts showers and thunderstorms this evening, mainly before midnight. Some storms could be severe. The low will be near 65. West-southwest winds up to 22 miles per hour, gusting to 41. Rain chance is 90%, with up to 3/4 of an inch possible. Currently 79 degrees in Effingham.
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National Weather Service in Lincoln has issued a tornado warning for southern Ledyard County, northern Clark County, until 7:15 p.m. At 6:09 p.m., a severe thunderstorm capable of producing a tornado was located near Reardon, or near Charleston, moving east at 45 miles per hour. Expected hazards include tornado. This is a radar-indicated threat. The following impacts are expected. Flying debris will be dangerous to those caught without shelter. Mobile homes will be damaged or destroyed. Damage to roofs, windows, and vehicles will occur. Tree damage is likely. This dangerous storm will be near Kansas around 6:15 p.m. This also includes Lincoln Trail State Park. This includes Interstate 70 between mile markers 137 and 154.

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9: Strong showers and thunderstorms tonight are likely severe, with a low around 65. Breezy conditions with gusts up to 41 miles per hour and up to 3/4 of an inch of rain expected. Thursday turns mostly sunny with a high near 77. The rest of the week clears up with Juneteenth sunny and a high near 80. Currently 79 degrees in Effingham.
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National Weather Service in Lincoln has issued a flash flood warning for Northern Clark County, Northern Coles County, Southern Douglas County, Southern Edgar County, until 10 p.m. At 6:40 p.m., Doppler radar indicated thunderstorms producing heavy rain across the warned area. Between 1 and 2 inches of rain have fallen. Additional rainfall amounts of 1 to 3 inches are possible in the warned area. Flash flooding is ongoing or expected to begin shortly. Expected hazards include flash flooding caused by thunderstorms. Source, radar. The following impacts are expected: flash flooding of small creeks and streams, urban areas, highways, streets and underpasses, as well as other poor drainage and low-lying areas. Some locations that will experience flash flooding include Charleston, Paris, Tuscola, Arcola, Arthur, Atwood, Oakland, Kansas, Ashmore, Humboldt, Brockton, Vermilion, Raritan, Edgar County Airport, Cooksville, Bourbon, Hinsborough, Isabel, Redmond, and Garrett. This includes the following state parks: Walnut Point State Park. This includes the following highways: Interstate 70 between mile markers 146 and 154. Interstate 57 between mile markers 193 and 210.

National Weather Service in Lincoln has issued a severe thunderstorm warning for Coles County, northeastern Cumberland County, southeastern Douglas County, until 7:30 p.m. At 6:43 p.m., a severe thunderstorm was located over Cooksville, or near Mattoon, moving southeast at 45 miles per hour. This is a destructive storm for Humboldt, Mattoon, and Charleston. Expected hazards include 80 miles per hour wind gusts and baseball-size hail. This is a radar-indicated threat. The following impacts are expected. Flying debris will be dangerous to those caught without shelter. Mobile homes will be heavily damaged. Expect considerable damage to roofs, windows, and vehicles. Extensive tree damage and power outages are likely. This severe thunderstorm will be near Charleston around 6:50 p.m. This includes the following highways: Interstate 57 between mile markers 185 and 204. Interstate 70 between mile markers 125 and 126. This also includes Fox Ridge State Park and Walnut Point State Park.

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